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0: Oh, eh, sa mga followers, 250 followers na ito. Si XFM, oh, 251 na nga, kapon. 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
0: Mga kaibigan, apat yung congressman natin, representative natin dito sa Palawan. Okay? First District, si Congressman Salbame. Third District, si Representative Congressman Hil Cabarangay Acosta Jr. Sa Second District, si Congressman JCA. Pang-apat, mga kaibigan, yung dito talaga ha, dito talaga sa Palawan, no, taga dito. 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Meron pa tayong isang senador dito na may sarili ng opisina rito. 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Nung kahapon, no, mga kaibigan, dahil nagkaroon ng mga changes sa Kongreso, lalong-lalo na itong Pinoy Workers Party List, no, mga kaibigan. 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Si Representative Joseph Legazpi. 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At malaman natin mamaya konti kung bakit nag palit-palit, no, mga kaibigan, dito naman sa Pinoy Workers Party List. Sige, Bon.
2: The 12th of May, 2025. And to entitle its nominee, Carl Joseph F. Legazpi, to sit as its representative in the House of Representatives of the Congress of the Philippines. Mr. Speaker, pursuant to the aforementioned proclamation, I move to allow Carl Joseph F. Legazpi, representative of Pinoy Workers' Party List, to take oath in open session.
3: There is no objection to the motion. Here is none. Motion is approved. The Secretary General is directed to call the representative of Pinoy Workers' Party List to take his oath before this body. May I request all members present and even those in the galleries to please rise to witness the oath-taking of our new member. May we also invite our Speaker, Faustino Bogidi III, to the rostrum to administer the oath of office of Representative Carl Legazpi.
0: Okay. Doon sa mga nakikinig sa radyo, no? Tinawag si Congressman Carl Joseph Ferdinand Legazpi para mag-take oath sa harapan ni Speaker Bogidi ng House of Representatives.
4: Please raise your right hand and repeat after me. I, please state your name.
5: I, Carl Joseph Fernandez Legazpi.
4: Of
5: Pinoy Workers Party List.
4: Having been elected as representative.
5: Having been elected as representative.
4: Hereby solemnly swear
5: that
4: I will fail and faithfully discharge